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He's got the Mind Masher after 6. Can he work out the answer to the survey question? Plus, can he guess the year on the Golden Hour after 9? 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
21: The top stories this hour. The Prime Minister says we stand with the Jewish community on the third anniversary of the October the 7th attacks. Andy Burnham's promised to fund protection for synagogues, schools and community buildings. His comments come ahead of a pro-Palestine protest expected to take place in the capital later. Dr. Tom Potokar has been working as a medic in the enclave.
22: It has been going on and on for more than 80 years now with these flare-ups which turn into full-blown wars from time to time. The solution just doesn't seem, there doesn't seem to be the political will to actually come out with a solution.
21: US death row inmate Krista Pike is conscious and now speaking after surviving a failed execution attempt in the US state of Tennessee last week. She was sentenced to death following her conviction for a murder in 1995, but Pike survived two lethal injections last Wednesday. Cami Vaidenhok's expected to warn of a fight brewing in British politics later, saying the Conservatives need to be ready. The leader will close her party's conference by warning there's no national security without economic security. She's promising to halve employers' national insurance on youth jobs if they return to power. England captain Harry Kane says scoring two goals for England in a 3-0 win over the Czech Republic was a perfect night for him. The striker's now level with former goalkeeper Peter Shilton on 125 caps after the match at Wembley. Kane says he's not lacking any motivation.
2: I'm coming off the back of my best season ever as a player, and I've started this season as good as I did last season, so I'm in a good place, and for me right now it's just pushing myself and see how far I can get.
21: Scotland let a lead slip in a 2-1 defeat to Slovenia at Hampden Park. And Jaguar has revealed its new electric car 2 years after its rebrand sparked controversy. The Type 01 model has a four-seater layout and a battery with an expected range of up to 400 miles. From Sky News, I'm Daryl Jackson. Nation
3: Radio. Happy hump day. It's Wednesday and it's early breakfast right here on Nation Radio. Good morning to you. Kylie on the way soon. After Robert Palmer, Addicted to Love. Nation.

Farmer, Kylie, and there's Thompson Twins. Hot Me Now on Nation Radio, Wednesday morning, the 7th of October. It's Gary Parker playing the best variety of hits. And if you have your birthday today, big happy birthday to you from all of us here at Nation Radio. You celebrate your birthday with Simon Cowell, who is 67. Happy birthday, Lewis Capaldi, who's celebrating his big 3-0 today. Kevin Godley of Godley and Cream is 81. Happy birthday, comedian Mickey Flanagan. He's 64. And it's a happy birthday to Alicia Dixon, who's 48 today. I got a man.

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0: Come Back and Stay. It's Paul Young at Nation Radio. Morning to Debbie, who went to see Transmission Fab at the Newcastle City Hall last night. She said they were brilliant, absolutely brilliant. Baby, I Don't Care rocked the house. Great stuff. Thank you, Debbie, for getting in touch. 12 Angry Men is currently on at the Darlington Hippodrome until the weekend. And Lucy Beaumont is at the Gala Theatre in Durham tonight, if you're out and about across the northeast. A lot's going on. 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
22: The top stories this hour. The Prime Minister has told the Jewish community, we are with you on the third anniversary of the October the 7th attacks. His comments come as police say they can't ban a pro-Palestine march planned for later. Shadow Chancellor Andrew Griffith says the demonstrations shouldn't be allowed to take place.
23: It fills my heart with sadness to have seen the demonstrations being allowed to go on week after week. It pains my heart to think of Jewish people in our country being forced by default to defend themselves.
22: Death row inmate Krista Pike is said to be conscious and speaking nearly a week after Tennessee's failed execution. The convicted murderer was given two doses of a lethal drug used by the US state in executions last Wednesday, but they failed to end her life. Kemi Badenoch's expected to tell the Conservative Party conference that her party knows the right way when she closes the event in Birmingham this lunchtime. It's rumoured she could announce changes to inheritance tax, which is paid by 5% of UK estates. Tory leaders admitted she's not a fan of it.
0: Inheritance tax right now has dragged in a lot of people who weren't covered before. The wealthiest people don't pay it. They have all these trusts and so on. It really affects the middle class.
22: Schools across France are closed until Friday after waves of student protests across the country. Pupils have been joined by teaching unions and parents to call for more investment into the education system. Former rugby league player Kevin Sinfield will receive his knighthood at Windsor Castle later. The ex-Leeds and England star is being honoured for his services to the sport and motor neuron disease. England are closing in on their place in the knockout stages of the Nations League. Thanks to a 3-0 win over the Czech Republic, captain Harry Kane marked his record-equalling 125th appearance with two goals at Wembley. That's the latest from Sky News. I'm Daryl Jackson. Nation
1: Radio. Good morning. You've made it halfway through the week. It's Wednesday on Early Breakfast here at Nation Radio. If you're just getting up to do the early shift or you're working nights, keep it Nation, Luther and Janet next. Nation.

Domino, Jesse J, Nation Radio, Early Breakfast, Wednesday morning with Gary Parker. Let's do the Early Breakfast pub quiz. Question one, which 1980s film features the fictional high school band The Pinheads auditioning with a heavy metal song? And question two, in baking, what is the term for cooking sugar until it turns a rich amber brown liquid? The answer to those questions, the other side of Sugar Babes.

They have a new album coming out in February. From it, it was Ghost Sugar Babes on Nation Radio. So the early breakfast pub quiz. Two questions. Let's see how you got on this morning. So which 1980s film features the fictional high school band, the Pinheads, auditioning with a heavy metal song? The answer was Back to the Future. It was Marty McFly's band, the Pinheads. And in baking, what is the term for cooking sugar until it turns a rich amber brown liquid? The answer to that is caramelization.

0: A favourite on Steve Powers, Beat Surrender, Sunday nights here at Nation Radio. Wishing if I had a photograph of you. It was a flock of seagulls. Make me a
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2: 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We're helping some friends on the allotment, so I think we're still maybe a bottle of champagne whilst we're planting the carrots. 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

0: It's J-Lo on Nation. If You Have My Love, Nation Network chart show every Sunday at 4 here at Nation Radio. Last Sunday, Foxy did three top tens from 82, 94 and 2005 in the month of October. This Sunday, it's top tens from October 88, 97 and 2006. 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On the way next, it's Ollie Murs and Flo Rida. Nation
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0: Somba, it's Home Wrecker on Nation Radio. It's Wednesday morning, early breakfast. I'll catch you again tomorrow morning at 4. Simon Grundy is next. And the top stories for the North East at 6 are on the way too. Nation
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11: Top stories this hour, starting in the US this morning, where death row inmate Krista Pike is said to be conscious and speaking nearly a week after Tennessee's failed execution. The convicted murderer was given two doses of a lethal drug on Wednesday. The Conservative leader will tell her party they need to be ready for a political fight later. Kemi Badenoch's conference speech is set to include a pledge to halve employers' national insurance on youth jobs if the Tories win the next election. The Prime Minister says we stand with the Jewish community on the third anniversary of the October the 7th attacks on Israel. Rabbi Golom in Sheffield has been looking back to what happened 3 years ago.
12: The death toll was still being discovered. It took them a long time. And every day it kept going up in the hundreds. And it began to feel very traumatizing after a bit. And after about 3-4 days of this, I just stopped looking at the internet. I couldn't cope with it.
11: And in sport, England are on the brink of the Nations League quarterfinals following a 3-0 victory at home to the Czech Republic. Elsewhere, Scotland lost at home 2-1 to Slovenia.
13: Now for the news across the North East. Parents are fighting fresh proposals to close Hazelwood Primary School in Wide Open. North Tyneside Council's launched another consultation after saying there's no viable way to rebuild the school. It could close in 2028. Plans have been submitted for nearly 300 new homes on the edge of a County Durham village. Persimmon and Charles Church want to build near Chester Road in Bournemouth. 30% would be affordable housing, with the development also including bungalows and open spaces. More than 70 illegal bikes and e-scooters have been seized from the streets of Darlington and crushed by police. Durham Constabulary say the vehicles were linked to antisocial and criminal behaviour. Officers now have powers to seize vehicles being ridden antisocially without giving a warning first. And plans for a Sunderland supermarket to install a more sustainable heating system have been approved. Aldi at Doxford Park will get a new air source heat pump as part of its efforts to cut its carbon footprint. Council planners say the development shouldn't cause unacceptable noise for neighbours.
14: Weather.
7: With Club 3000 Bingo, celebrating 20 years in Peterlee and opening soon in Sunderland. 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
13: Any rain will clear, leaving a dry morning, but there's a chance of showers this afternoon with highs of 14 Celsius. That's the latest. I'm Caroline Verdon. Nation
15: Radio. Good morning. Bit wet outside, so be careful if you're driving, but yes, it is going to dry up. At the moment, a northerly wind, it's 9 degrees. It's very autumnal, although the next few days look all right. And actually, today looks all right after overnight rain goes. Sun up this morning, 7:20. We might see it this morning as the cloud begins to thin.
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15: Good morning, that's me. Hope you're well. This from the 80s gets the road on the show. Morning.

90s Four Non Blondes, 80s Tiffany before that, when she was just 17. She had a number one with the old 60s song, I Think We're Alone Now, at 10 past 6. Very dark out there this morning. A lot of rain after last night, so be careful going through the puddles this morning. But it is going to be better later, and the rest of the week looks all right, really. And a quick look at the papers and websites this morning. The Times leading with a promise of tax cuts from the Conservative leader, Kemi Badenoch, previewing her speech at the party's annual conference today. The paper says that she will say that the Tories face a battle for the soul of our nation as she sets out plans to cut inheritance tax, halve employer national insurance contributions for younger staff. The Times also carries a photo of riot gear police outside schools in France. The biggest day of French demos turns violence. The French love a demonstration, don't they? And they're urging the kids to go back to school today. Front page of the Mail also reports on the Tory pledge, saying that slashed jobs tax to get young back to work. And the Mail refers to this as a rescue package for the jobless youngsters if they get back into power. Also, the front page of the Mirror headlines on the comments from a Labour MP, Mike Tapp, that Reform UK is too nasty for the nasty party. Front page of the Telegraph this morning, Berlin spy chief leaks a US secret the MI6 are fearing. Picture of DJ Kemi Badenoch as well at a party in Brighton. And Meghan wants to apologise for the low blow comment. The Duchess of Sussex wants to apologise in comments her and her husband made to the Oprah Winfrey show about what colour Archie's skin would be. She says it was a big mistake. From page of The Sun this morning, another royal family story about the murder of their GP, Hannah Terry. The mum of three was found dead at her home in Sandringham whilst hosting a children's sleepover. Doctor's husband has been charged and the King and Queen have been informed. Also, the ASOS hack is also on the front page of the Metro and some of the other papers as well. And Putin, Black Death cover-up. Apparently, a test tube in a laboratory in Serbia broke and let out Black Death, killing one of their scientists. And the health of the world is at risk. And so the World Health Organization want to know what went on. Some paper headlines this morning.

0: That's the current song from Bruno Mars at 20 past six across the northeast. This is Simon Grundy. Good morning. A bit wet at the moment, but it is going to be a lot nicer later.
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0: Let's even get this morning. 78% of us never do this. Never do what? 07740 938 500 WhatsApp, Nation Radio Northeast on Facebook. 78% of us never do this in our homes. I'm going to add that to help you out. What do you think? We'll get the latest traffic first and come back to this in a bit.
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0: Bit of Blue, first thing Wednesday morning, and 80s Chaka Khan before that, the Ridge to I'm Every Woman at 6.33. This is Simon Grundy. Good morning. Northeast weather is going to be a fairly nice day today after a wet night and wet start. So be careful in the puddles, otherwise it'll soon dry up. And the northwesterly wind blowing, so a little cooler. 9 degrees at the moment, today's high 13, and similar in the coming days, the mid-teens. But I think that's what it should be, really, for this time in autumn. But plenty of sunshine in the coming days. Roads this morning, yeah, wet. Other than that, I think they're okay so far. If you've got a tip, though, it's 0191 548 6767. And in the news this morning, ASOS says that it's investigating the unauthorised activity involving a third-party platform that it uses after customers received a notification from its ACK sent by hackers. ASOS hacked. Did you get it yesterday? And a 22-year-old British national, another one, has been arrested on suspicion of preparation of terrorism acts in connection with the incident close to RAF Fairford. County Terror Police have said down in London. And passengers arriving into the UK will be able to go through e-gates pretty soon at airports without showing your passport under new contactless system, which seems to be even better than what they've got in the EU if you've used that new one. Anyway, East Midlands Airport was the first to try it, and it is going to be rolled out until the end of 2027, and all airports in the UK will have these new gates. And lawyers for the death row inmate who survived an execution attempt last week say that she's awake and speaking. Krista Pike, who was given two doses, is said to be handcuffed and shackled to her bed. And the Tory leader, Cammy Badenoch, is expected to promise a series of tax cuts when she makes her closing speech at her party conference later. And Andy Burnham has issued a message to the British Jewish community on the anniversary of the October 7th attacks 3 years ago, saying that we stand with you against anti-Semitism. A number of pro-Palestinian rallies, though, are planned across the country today. And England are close to securing a place in the knockout stages of the Nations League after beating the Czech Republic last night 3-0.
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0: Here's today: 78% of us never do this at home. So what's the answer? Graham says unplug appliances before leaving the house. Nope. Not sure that's necessary. Anyway, but thank you for that. There's a lad on Facebook who's eating a sandwich on his own. And these Facebook clues and pictures are becoming more helpful as the days go by from our IT department. I don't know whether you've noticed. So, yes, it is a good one today. 78% of us never do this. Never have pickle with our cheese sandwich, says Claire. Nope, but it has got something to do with eating at home. We'll come back to this. What's your guess? Nation Radio Northeast on Facebook.

0: 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If that's how you're listening, well, morning. If you've got a DAB in the car or at home, don't forget to do a new search, channel search, auto tune or whatever, because two new transmitters went live in the summer and your radio might not know it. 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Same with this, really. 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And how are you getting this?
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0: 78% of us never do this, and there's a lad on Facebook. The picture clue is he's eating a sandwich sat on the sofa. So what's your guess this morning? Rebecca says, morning, Simon. Is it use a serviette? 78% of us never use a serviette. Oh, you just use a square from the kitchen towels, don't you? But it's not that anyway. Chloe says, morning, Simon. Is it eat breakfast? 78% of us leave the house without eating breakfast. That's not right either, but it has got something to do with eating at home. A lot of people are getting it right, and I will put you out of your misery in a bit. Traffic first, though, for the northeast. A bit wet.
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16: I'm Greg Edwards. So far this morning, traffic's looking okay on the main routes, the A1M and the A19 included. If you're travelling at Bolden Colliery on the B12 and 98 Abingdon Way, temporary lights are in place for roadworks not far from the A184 Newcastle Road junction. They're in place there for several more months, so expect one or two delays. And in North Allerton, the A684 Stokesley Road still has some temporary lights for repairs near to the North Moor Road junction. That's the latest.
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0: Okay, it's answer time. 78% of us never do this at home. Eat as a family, says Ray. Sit at a table and eat our meals together, says Martin. Yeah, you're all on the same wavelength. That's right. 78% of us never sit down for a family meal anymore. Wow. That's the answer. Sad, isn't it? There'll be another one tomorrow. Alex Warren now, though.

0: The brilliant Alex Warren. I love that. In fact, I love everything he does. Emerald Eyes on Nation Radio. 7:02. We'll get the latest news, weather, traffic for the northeast in just a moment. If you're waking up a bit blurry-eyed or you've just got in the car, what's been going on? Well, we'll update you. We'll also tell you if there's any problems on the roads to avoid as well. And the weather. Simon Grundy at breakfast.
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17: The top stories this hour. Death row inmate Krista Pike's lawyers say she's regained consciousness after last week's failed execution. The 50-year-old was given two doses of a lethal injection by authorities in the US state of Tennessee and survived. We're told she remains in hospital. Clive Stafford Smith is a human rights lawyer.
18: If they do fix her up under American law, they can then try to kill her again. Now, I'm hoping that that's not going to happen. Surely she's been through enough at this point.
17: Kemi Badenoch says she's in a battle for the soul of the nation as she prepares to close the Conservative conference in Birmingham. The Tories' leader speech later is expected to promise a series of tax cuts. The Prime Minister's told the Jewish community, "We are with you," on the third anniversary of the October the 7th attacks in Israel. Andy Burnham's promised to fund a protection for synagogues and community buildings here. And England are close to securing a place in the knockout stages of the Nations League after beating the Czech Republic 3-0 last night. Scotland were beaten 2-1 at home by Slovenia.
19: Now for the news across the northeast. Parents are fighting fresh proposals to close Hazelwood Primary School in Wide Open. North Tyneside Council's launched another consultation after saying there's no viable way to rebuild the school. It could close in 2028. Plans have been submitted for nearly 300 new homes on the edge of a County Durham village. The Simon and Charles Church want to build near Chester Road in Bournemouth. 30% would be affordable housing, with the development also including bungalows and open spaces. More than 70 illegal bikes and e-scooters have been seized from the streets of Darlington and crushed by police. Durham Constabulary say the vehicles were linked to antisocial and criminal behaviour. Officers now have powers to seize vehicles being ridden antisocially without giving a warning first. And plans for a Sunderland supermarket to install a more sustainable heating system have been approved. Aldi at Doxford Park will get a new air source heat pump as part of its efforts to cut its carbon footprint. Council planners say the development shouldn't cause unacceptable noise for neighbours.
13: Weather.
1: With Club 3000 Bingo, Peter Lee. 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
19: Any rain will clear, leaving a dry morning, but there's a chance of showers this afternoon with highs of 14 Celsius. That's the latest. I'm Caroline Verdon.
0: Good morning. Thanks, Caroline. 7:02. Very cloudy out there. Very dark still because of the overnight cloud and rain. But hopefully the rain has blown out now and it's going to gradually get nicer with beautiful sunny skies. Doesn't seem possible at the minute. Simon Grundy at breakfast. 9 degrees right now, sun up this morning at 7:20 officially and fully. Are we going to see it though? Not at the moment, I don't think. Sundown tonight, 6:26. This is Simon Grundy in the Northeast, for the Northeast, from the Northeast.

0: 80s Madonna, 10 past 7, Wednesday morning across the northeast. And if you're looking for something to do tonight, Houghton Feast continues in the town with loads of activities. Also, the final week of Mrs. Doubtfire. It's been in the northeast for 3-4 weeks at the Theatre Royal. You've got until Sunday, but you can go tonight as well. And 12 Angry Men at the Hippodrome in Darlow all this week. For one night only on her stand-up tour, Lucy Beaumont... from Hull, right, with that very broad Yorkshire accent. Anyway, she's on at the Gala Theatre in Durham tonight, and live music tonight, the Blow Monkeys. Do you remember them? They were at the Glass House in Gateshead tonight. Might play them later, why not? Make me a
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0: And this week's prize is £725,000. Did you hear Dave last Friday win 700 grand? How were you feeling?
2: I am flabbergasted. I want to scream. That is incredible.
0: 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Just answer your phone and hopefully it's us. You'll win £725,000 paid straight into your account Friday night after the call. But you've got to be in it to win it, of course. 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

0: Lip Syncs, Funky Town. And before that, Ray, Where the Hell Is My Husband at 20 past 7. Up on this Wednesday morning, up for work. Are you at work now? Heading for work? We'll get the latest traffic and travel news in a moment. And if you are at work, are you looking forward to retirement? I suppose it depends how old you are. Uruguay has been named the best place in the world for us to retire to if you're looking for somewhere to retire. Mauritius second, Spain third, Costa Rica fourth, and Portugal has dropped from first all the way down to fifth. I wonder if it's because, of course, the EU isn't easy to move to now because of Brexit and all that. Anyway, it looks like 46 retirement visa schemes around the world were investigated, and Uruguay wins because you get permanent residency straight away with an income of £1,280 a month. That's all. Other countries want more. Other countries won't even let you in. But Uruguay will, and it's easy. Are you going? Wouldn't you miss the Grand Bairns? Anyway, traffic next for the North East if you're a long way from retirement and heading to work. Simon Grundy at breakfast.
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9: The latest travel for the northeast is next.
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12: I'm Greg Edwards. Northbound delays on the A19 now this morning at Seaham. An accident's partially blocking the road just after the B1404 Seaton Lane junction, with a long queue building up on the approach. It's also slow northbound further north on the A19 on the approach to the Tyne Tunnel as usual for this time of day. Traffic on the A1M is fine, both north and southbound on the centres. If you're travelling in Yarm, don't forget roadworks are underway on the High Street, so expect delays near to Wurzel Road.
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NSYNC, and before that, Ed Sheeran. We do play the best variety of hits. 7:31. It's going to be a fairly cloudy start. Last night's rain hopefully has gone, but the roads are a bit wet, so be careful. And it is going to be a nice sunny day today. Tops of 13 degrees in a northwesterly wind. It's currently 9. Sundown tonight at 6:26. Up again tomorrow morning at 7:20. And we might see the sun tomorrow morning. This morning, though, too overcast, I think. And on the roads this morning, well, apart from the rain, there doesn't seem to be any trouble. If you've got a tip, though, 0191 548 6767. And what's happening? Well, Andy Burnham's going to be in the Commons today. Another question time for him. Commons questions for the PM. Also, Tesco's half-year update is out tomorrow. Investors want to see a bit of a pickup. It's been a slow start to the year. And Sainsbury's and Morrison's were reportedly talking about merging last year. Talks began in November and they ended in February with Sainsbury's walking away. It's just been revealed, but that might not be off the cards. And in Wales, the alcohol price has gone up. The Senate approved raising the minimum unit for alcohol in Wales from 50 pence to 65 pence from October. And of course, in Scotland, they're doing pretty much the same thing, wanting to stop people drinking as much. And Tom Cruise's film Digger opened with just 8 million at the box office taken. It's his worst film in 20 years and is predicted to make a loss. And Rowan Atkinson returns to the stage, the Northeast comic. He's doing some live sketch shows. Rowan

Live, his first in 40 years with 30 shows next year. And if you want to be an entertainer in the future, what about becoming a Butlins Redcoat? There aren't many holiday camps anymore, but the ones that are still there, Butlins are holding auditions in London and Skegness for the next generation of entertainers. And I did that when I was 18. It was for Pontins, though, where they had the blue coats. I was in Blackpool for a season. It's not there now. It's a housing estate. But anyway, that's in the news this morning. And the Premier League table, Arsenal, Man City lead with 12 points from four games. Hull City a third. Man United host Spurs on Saturday. Sunderland at home, of course, on Saturday. Newcastle away. Monday night football on Monday. Some things happening today. It is Wednesday, the 7th of October. Getting reports of an accident, A19 northbound at Seaham, so be careful. Standing traffic at the Hawthorne services if you're hurtling northbound on the A19. Yesterday, similar. It's a bit further south today, though, so be careful. Standing traffic, a few miles of queues at Seaham northbound, A19.

0: The best variety of hits. Nation Radio, this is Simon Grundy. Good morning across the northeast on this Wednesday morning. Hopefully the rain has blown out. Still a bit wet on the roads though, so be careful. A19 at Seaham, there's an accident northbound. So yeah, do take care. We'll get the latest traffic in a moment. Before 8, bit of showbiz, including celebrity birthdays. How old do you think Simon Cowell is today? What do you think? Alicia Dixon, how old is she today? How old is Louis Capaldi today? And the Russian president, Eek. Simon Grundy.
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12: I'm Greg Edwards. Delays on the A19 northbound at Seaham this morning. There's been an accident just after the B1404 Seaton Lane junction. It's partially blocked with a 2-mile tailback. Meanwhile, further north on the A19, it is queuing for about 10 minutes out of the Tyne Tunnel this morning. The A194M is queuing northbound towards the White Maple roundabout, and it is slow westbound on the Felling bypass going towards the Heworth traffic lights. And as usual, at Billingham, a 10-minute queue southbound on the A19 at the 4-track interchange.
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classic from Sir Rod, who's now 81, and he announced recently a farewell tour for next year. Hopefully he'll be okay, because he had to cancel a load of gigs in Vegas this year, didn't he? Anyway, hopefully that'll work out. Anyway, it's 9 minutes to eight. In the showbiz news this morning, Tom Cruise won't be shouting, "Show me the money," because his worst film in 20 years, Digger, has flopped. $12 million it took in 74 countries, which included the UK. It's his worst opening in 19 years. Ouch. And it looks like the Beatles are going to have the number one album this weekend with Rubber Soul, which came out in the 1960s. A new version of it has been re-released with 24 early sessions, 20 previously unreleased takes. So that's why people are going a little bit mad for it. Talking of being mad for it, apparently Ben Elton wants to write a jukebox musical using Oasis songs like they did for Mamma Mia, and he wrote, didn't he, We Will Rock You, the Queen musical, using all their tunes, and he wants to do the same with Oasis. I don't know how that would work. And Rowan Atkinson is returning to the West End for 30 shows, his first live sketch show tour for, well, it's not a tour, for 40 years. If you want to see Rowan Atkinson, Northeast lad, but you'll have to go to London, I'm afraid. And happy birthday today to a few people celebrating today. I teased you earlier on. Did you get their ages? Let's see. Vladimir Putin, the Russian president, is 74 today. He's been the president since 2012. Born in St. Petersburg, although I think when he was born it was called Leningrad, and he wants the old USSR back, doesn't he? Anyway, moving on. Jane Torvill, ice skater, 69. Simon Cowell is 67 today. Mickey Flanagan is 64, the comedian. Tony Braxton, the singer, 59. Sandy Tom, the singer, 58. Alicia Dixon, the singer and TV judge, 48. Alicia Dixon is today. Wow. And Lewis Capaldi from Whitburn, near Glasgow, is 30 today.

0: Lewis Capaldi, birthday boy today. He's the big 3-0. Stay Love is his current tune. This is Simon Grundy across the North East. Wednesday, the 7th of October, for the North East, from the North East to the North East. I think you get what I'm saying. And it looks like it's going to be a little bit busy A19 northbound. I think the accident has been cleared there near Seaham, so the back of the queue seems to be moving further north now. So be careful, A19, just in case there's standing traffic still there, northbound at Seaham. We'll get a full update for the North East next. Simon Grundy at breakfast.
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14: The top stories this hour, starting in America, where a death row inmate at the centre of a botched execution has regained consciousness. Krista Pike's lawyers say she's awake and speaking after being given two doses of a lethal injection in Tennessee last week. The Conservative leader will tell her party they need to be ready for a political fight later. Kemi Badenoch's conference speech is set to include a pledge to halve employers' national insurance on youth jobs if the Tories win the next election. Prime Minister Andy Burnham says he stands with British Jews against anti-Semitism on the third anniversary of the October the 7th attacks in Israel. Around 1,200 people were killed. Sheffield-based Rabbi Yonason Golom has been looking back on what happened.
15: The death toll was still being discovered. It took them a long time. And every day it kept going up in the hundreds. And it began to feel very traumatising. And after about 3-4 days of this, I just stopped looking at the internet. I couldn't cope with it.
14: And England are on the brink of the Nations League quarterfinals following a 3-0 victory at home to the Czech Republic. Elsewhere, Scotland lost 2-1 to Slovenia.
16: Now for the news across the North East. Parents are fighting fresh proposals to close Hazelwood Primary School in Wide Open. North Tyneside Council's launched another consultation after saying there's no viable way to rebuild the school. It could close in 2028. Plans have been submitted for nearly 300 new homes on the edge of a County Durham village. Persimmon and Charles Church want to build near Chester Road in Bournemouth. 30% would be affordable housing, with the development also including bungalows and open spaces. More than 70 illegal bikes and e-scooters have been seized from the streets of Darlington and crushed by police. Durham Constabulary say the vehicles were linked to antisocial and criminal behaviour. Officers now have powers to seize vehicles being ridden antisocially without giving a warning first. And plans for a Sunderland supermarket to install a more sustainable heating system have been approved. Aldi at Doxford Park will get a new air source heat pump as part of its efforts to cut its carbon footprint. Council planners say the development shouldn't cause unacceptable noise for neighbours.
12: Weather.
1: With Club 3000 Bingo, celebrating 20 years in Peterlee and opening soon in Sunderland. 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
16: Any rain will clear, leaving a dry morning, but there's a chance of showers this afternoon with highs of 14 Celsius. That's the latest. I'm Caroline Verdon.
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0: Cheers, Caroline. Just gone 8 across the northeast. This is Simon Grundy at breakfast. 9 degrees out there at the moment. Still a bit cloudy, but you can see that the rain and the dark cloud has blown out now. So it's going to be pretty nice as the sun is going to come out in a few hours. And yes, it's going to be a nice day. A nice end to the week as well, I think. And the weekend okay as well.
13: Simon Grundy.
0: A19, an accident at Doxford Park, northbound. There was one at Seaham that cleared, but this is another one, I think. Be careful. Standing traffic, A19 at Seaham.

0: Michael's Mary Mary at Nation. Before that, 80s, John Farnham, you're the voice at 10 past 8. But cloudy this morning, but the sun is going to come out after last night's rain. Still a bit wet on the road, so be careful. But yeah, it's going to be a nice day today. Nice end to the week and the weekend as well. Temperatures are the mid-teens, but towards next week, it's going to be warm again. Could be back in the early 20s. Wow. But more autumnal this week with those brown leaves falling off the tree. But yeah, it's going to be nice. Sun down tonight, 6:26. Up again tomorrow morning at 7:26. Not bad for the Houghton Feast if you want to go to the fun fair tonight. Of course, in the town, 10 days of activities, and it runs all this week until Sunday. Also, 3 or 4 weeks of Mrs. Doubtfire, the big musical at the Theatre Royal in Newcastle. That comes to an end on Sunday. You can go and see that tonight, maybe. 12 Angry Men at the Darlington Hippodrome is on all this week as well. One night only on her tour, Lucy Beaumont, stand-up comic from Yorkshire, at the Gala Theatre in Durham tonight, and the Blow Monkeys at the Glass House, the Sage, in Gateshead tonight. Yeah, the Blow Monkeys, do you remember them? I did promise you one of their songs, didn't I? Right, I'll sort that out soon. Right now, though, make me a
1: winner with Nation Player.
0: And an update for you this week. It's £725,000 on Friday. Yes, nearly £750,000 will be won on Friday. Did you hear David last Friday winning £700,000, though? We asked him if he plays every week. Have you played before?
2: It was just a one-off. I don't know. I felt something in my waters.
0: Crikey Moses, he'd never entered before. So if you've never entered before, you never know. You just have to be in it to win it. Home improvements, brand new house. If you're renting right now, you could buy a house in cash. 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

0: best variety of hits from Nation Radio, 80s. Blow Monkeys at Nation. Do you remember that? Well, they're on in the Northeast tonight at the Sage. Sorry, the Glass House. And before that, Ash at now 20 past 8.
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0: And here's today's news story. Let's see if you can choose me a tune to play later. The average Brit now spends 82% of our waking day not moving at all. And 70% of us reckon that modern life is the reason why, because it's so convenient. You can just quite easily get through your day without moving. When you think about it, that's true. Food comes to the door, shopping comes to your door, you can work from home, watch whatever you want without getting up using the remote control. In fact, 43% of us reckon that they could easily stay at home for 3 days without leaving the house. Wow. Even when people do leave, if they've got a bike, it's electric maybe, or scooters, we don't even have to walk anywhere. That's not good. What song shall I play? Moving, Supergrass. Don't Stop Moving, S Club 7. The Lazy Song by Bruno Mars. What do you think? 07740 938 500 WhatsApp, Nation Radio Northeast on Facebook. Let's not fat shame. Well, traffic next for the Northeast. Nation
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13: I'm Greg Edwards. A 20-minute queue now northbound on the A19 at the Tyne Tunnel on the sensors. But it's looking better at Seaham on the A19 northbound after an accident earlier on. Felling bypass is slow westbound, heading towards the Heworth traffic light still. And there's a northbound queue on the A194M towards the Whitemare Pool roundabout. Round to the Bounce in the Stockton area, some heavy traffic on the B1274 Junction Road at the A1027 roundabout.
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Pink at Nation Radio. Before that, Toto, named after the little dog from The Wizard of Oz, of course, which had a cameo in Wicked. Hold the line. The best variety of hits waking up the Northeast on this Wednesday morning. It is the 7th of October. Bit of cloud still this morning after last night's cloud and rain, but it is going. It's going to be a nice sunny day today. Doesn't look like it at the moment. You're thinking, really? Apparently. 9 degrees at the moment. Northwesterly wind blowing, so it's only 13 degrees. What it should be for autumn, really. Staying in the mid-teens in the coming days with plenty of sunshine, even the weekend. Next week, temperatures could be 20 again. Wow. They did say that you could be trick-or-treating in your T-shirt. Well, we'll see. But still a bit cooler this week, though. And on the roads this morning, nothing huge to report except for the A19. There was an accident, an accident at Seaham, and then that got cleared. And then another one at the Harrington Interchange, just like yesterday with the A690, A19 northbound. There is still a bit of a queue there, so be careful. We see on the sensors that it starts to slow up around Burden on the A19. And everywhere else, though, just a normal busy morning, really, to Whitemare Pool on the A194M, to the Tyne Tunnel, it's back to Bolden, A1 past the Metro Centre to Bladen to get over the Tyne there. It's crawling, but it always does when it goes down to 50 miles an hour. Any tips, though? 0191 548 6767. And like I mentioned, with the autumn weather and cooler temperatures this week, are you doing the comfort food thing? Yes, I am. Stew and dumplings last night. Did a bolognese the night before.

apparently puddings are coming back. Yeah, desserts, old-fashioned puds like crumbles, jam roly-poly and spotted dick. Apparently they're up 42% ready-made ones at the supermarket. Would you make one from scratch? Probably not. But yeah, have you been to a Christmas market in recent years? They've got those crumble stalls, haven't they? When my daughter Charlotte was in Leeds for 3 years at university, used to go to the Christmas market every year. York, Newcastle, they've all got Christmas markets, and they've all got these crumble stores, and there's a massive queue always. Do you want custard on that? Yeah. Have you had one of those yet? You need to when they start to appear again in November and December. Or you could make one at home, I guess. Right now, this is Noah Kahan at Nation. This was the biggest selling song of 2024, I think. As you

0: Darren Cara, Flashdance, what a feeling from the film. Of course, originally a stage musical. If you know anything about me, I love musicals. Mrs. Doubtfire has been in the North East for about a month. It's the final week in Newcastle at the Theatre Royal. Looking forward to Billy Elliot. That's on at the Sunderland Empire soon for about 3 or 4 weeks as well. And so I'm taking my daughter Charlotte. We loved the film back in the day, of course, filmed here in the North East, Billy Elliot. But yeah, it's been turned into a stage musical. And the revival is happening soon. Elton John did the music, I'm sure. And before that was Noah Kahan, anyway. Biggest song a couple of years ago of 2024. Stick Season at 20 to 9 right now across the northeast. Traffic and travel news coming soon. After the news at 9, our golden hour. It's going to be the 80s or the 90s today. Here's a couple of clues. Newcastle United's dark days. The Magpies spent all season in the second division. Manager Jim Smith resigned, replaced by Ozzie Ardiles. Actually, things got worse, nearly relegated to the third division. Also, Sunderland, again, this was not good for them. Heartbreak on the pitch. Kevin Ball got player of the season. Marco Gabbiadini, top scorer with 11 goals. But heartbreak, fighting their way from the third division to the first division under Dennis Smith. But then they bounced back down into the second division. So, what year are we talking about? Any idea? More clues? Not footy ones, maybe. Also, biggest songs of the year, of course. After 9, our golden hour. Late 80s, early 90s. What do you think? Simon Grundy at breakfast.
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15: I'm Greg Edwards in Sunderland. It's slow on the A690 on Durham Road between the Barnes Park Gyratory and the Barnes Roundabout at Queen Alexandra Road, according to the sensors. It's queuing northbound on the A19 at the Tyne Tunnel, taking around 20 minutes to get through, and it's slow westbound still on the Felling Bypass towards the Heworth traffic lights. In Durham, a big queue southbound on the A167 on Newcastle Road at Neville's Cross. And in Nunthorpe, on the northbound side of Dixon's Bank, traffic's queuing towards the parkway.
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0: Back to the Soul on Saturday. The international break finally coming to an end after 3 weeks. 3 weeks. 3 weeks. Too long. Anyway, it's almost 10 to 9. Bit of showbiz news this morning. Tom Cruise won't be shouting, "Show me the money," this week because his new film, Digger, has totally flopped. It's the biggest flop in 20 years for tiny Tom Cruise. It just took $8 million in the US over the weekend and $12 million in 74 other countries combined, which included the UK. I've never heard of it. Which is probably half the problem. And the Beatles' Rubber Soul is probably going to go to number one on the album chart. It did in 1965, I think it was, when it first came out. So all these years later, it'll probably be number one again this weekend. It's a re-release with 24 early session recordings, which includes 20 previously unreleased takes. So that's why the Beatles fans are going mad for it. And talking of being mad for it, Ben Elton wants to write a jukebox musical like he did with the Queen songs, like they did, of course, with ABBA for Mamma Mia and all that. So he wants to do the same with Oasis songs. I wonder how the Gallagher brothers feel about that. Does he have to ask for permission? I don't know. A Northeast comic, Rowan Atkinson, is returning to the West End for the first time in 40 years. He's going to do a sketch show live, and there are 30 shows planned if you want to see Northeast ledge Rowan Atkinson. Will he be doing Mr. Bean live? And whatever. And happy birthday today, if it's yours. Vladimir Putin, the Russian president, is 74 today, born in St. Petersburg. But when, of course, he was born, it was Leningrad. And I'm sure he'd like to change the name back again. Jane Torval, 69 today. The ice skater, Simon Cowell, 67. Mickey Flanagan, 64. Tony Braxton, the singer, 59. Sandy Tom, singer, 58. Alicia Dixon, singer from Mystique, 48. And also TV judge, of course. And Lewis Capaldi from Whitburn, not the one here, near Glasgow, is 30 today. Happy birthday, if it's yours.
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0: And songs flooding in this morning about how apparently 82% of us don't move all day. Working from home, getting things delivered to the door. Some people say that they can go 3 days without leaving the house. Wowzers. Still from the Commodores. Thanks, Lee. Sit down, James. Thanks, Paul, for that one. Don't Stop Moving, S Club 7, says Caroline in Durham. The Lazy Song, a few people have said, from Bruno Mars. Thank you for that one. There's a load coming in. I really appreciate you this morning. What about Moving On? What about Moving? There's a classic song from Supergrass. Yeah, as people don't move much anymore. So I'm actually going to play this because it's a bit of a banger. Don't Stop Moving, S Club. But do you remember the version from Living Joy? Today's topical tune. Thank you for this, Lee in Sunderland.

0: current song for James Blunt, Tastes Like Summer, on Nation. And that's dangerous. The album comes out next month, Flight Mode, and then the tour next year comes to the Northeast at the Arena. And apparently he's the richest traitor that's currently in the castle with Claude, apparently. Out of all those celebs, he's the wealthiest. Coming up our golden hour, Too Blind to See It. Do you remember this? Jesus Jones will play. And rock set. The whole hour next from what year? Nation Radio.
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14: The top stories this hour. Death row inmate Krista Pike's lawyers say she's regained consciousness after last week's failed execution. The 50-year-old was given 2 doses of a lethal injection by authorities in the US state of Tennessee and survived. We're told she remains in hospital. Clive Stafford Smith is a human rights lawyer.
15: If they do fix her up under American law, they can then try to kill her again. Now, I'm hoping that that's not going to happen. Surely she's been through enough at this point.
14: Kemi Badenoch says she's in a battle for the soul of the nation as she prepares to close the Conservative conference in Birmingham. The Tories' leader's speech later is expected to promise a series of tax cuts. The Prime Minister's told the Jewish community, "We are with you," on the third anniversary of the October the 7th attacks in Israel. Andy Burnham's promised to fund a protection for synagogues and community buildings here. And England are close to securing a place in the knockout stages of the Nations League after beating the Czech Republic 3-0 last night. Scotland were beaten 2-1 at home by Slovenia.
3: Now for the news across the northeast. Parents are fighting fresh proposals to close Hazelwood Primary School in Wide Open. North Tyneside Council's launched another consultation after saying there's no viable way to rebuild the school. It could close in 2028. Plans have been submitted for nearly 300 new homes on the edge of a County Durham village. Persimmon and Charles Church want to build near Chester Road in Bournemouth. 30% would be affordable housing, with the development also including bungalows and open spaces. More than 70 illegal bikes and e-scooters have been seized from the streets of Darlington and crushed by police. Durham Constabulary say the vehicles were linked to antisocial and criminal behaviour. Officers now have powers to seize vehicles being ridden antisocially without giving a warning first. And plans for a Sunderland supermarket to install a more sustainable heating system have been approved. Aldi at Doxford Park will get a new air source heat pump as part of its efforts to cut its carbon footprint. Council planners say the development shouldn't cause unacceptable noise for neighbours.
16: Weather.
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3: Any rain will clear, leaving a dry morning, but there's a chance of showers this afternoon with highs of 14 Celsius. That's the latest. I'm Caroline Verdon.
0: Cheers, Caroline. 9:02, midweek Wednesday already, and apparently the sun is going to come out. No sign of it where I am yet, but at least it stopped raining. Anyway, let's get today's oldies on. For the whole hour, it's the same year. Loads of clues, loads of clips, loads of songs. I love you. Simply Red playing right now. Roxette, Erasure, Crowded House to come. R.E.M.

0: the best variety of hits. Nation Radio, Zoe, sunshine on a rainy day. That could be actually today, because after last night's rain, it's going to be quite nice later. Still a bit cloudy where I am, though. Before that was Simply Red, and Something Got Me Started at almost a quarter past nine, 9:13, actually. So what is our mystery year today? It's amazing to think that this year we were just talking about the internet, and people were going, well, what's that? Can you imagine life before the internet and smartphones and tablets and smart TVs? Well, the internet was made available to unrestricted commercial use, having been invented, of course, by the Brits for the military to start with, so computers could link up together. And now look what happened. Anyway, it was that year that the internet was made available for companies to use. And it was also the year that, well, this happened. Freddie Mercury passed.
1: Queen said tonight they were planning a big musical event dedicated to their lead singer, Freddie Mercury, who died last night. There have been tributes to his talent and his courage from friends and from fans.
0: So what year was that? And Jesus Jones now at Nation.

0: Setup Nation, and before that, Jesus Jones. At 20 past nine, what is our mystery year today? This is Simon Grundy across the Northeast playing the oldies. 80s or 90s today? What do you think? It was the year that Bottom started on the TV. If you remember, Rick Mayall and Ade Edmondson, who were originally in the 80s on The Young Ones. It was also the year that Noel's House Party started. It was a Saturday night institution for a while. Millions of people used to watch him and Mr. Blobby. And this also came from America. Yeah, we all used to chant. Jerry Springer came to the UK. He was actually born here in London during the Blitz in an underground station before the family moved to America. Anyway, what was the year of the Jerry Springer Show?
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Tim Sims. Do you remember that? Too Blind to See. Yeah, that'll be love for you then sometimes. And I Love to Hate You before that, Erasure. 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

Wednesday, midweek. So what do you think? It was the year of the Meadowell riots in North Shields after two teenagers were killed during a police chase. 400 youths went on the rampage, looting, petrol bombing, tortured a youth club. They spread to parts of Newcastle, Scotswood, Elswick, and also Pennywell in Sunderland. Do you remember that? What year was that? And in the footy, it was the year that Newcastle nearly were relegated to the third division. Jim Smith resigned, Ozzy Ardiles took over and made it worse. And Sunderland weren't doing particularly well either. Bit of a up and down for them. From the third division to the first, but then went down again. Dennis Smith, Kevin Ball was the player of the season. Marco Gabbiadini's 11 goals couldn't save them from relegation. So the following season, Sunderland and Newcastle were both in Division 2 with Weir and Tyne Weir derbies. What's the year? And talking of sport of a different kind...

Jim Davidson and John Virgo. Do you remember? Yeah, snooker became a game show, and it's being rebooted with Paddy McGuinness, apparently. Anyway, Big Break debuted on the TV. What year?

0: Chesney Hawks at a number one, the one and only. And before that, Crowded House, the Golden Hour on Nation Radio. What's your guess? 07740-938-500 WhatsApp or Nation Radio Northeast on Facebook. The extra clue there might help you. Then you can give us a guess underneath. It was the year that the Metro was extended to Newcastle Airport, and you could actually get all the way to the airport on the Metro from this mystery year. Also in our mystery year, the Sunderland Forge was demolished. Heavy industry was closing down in the Northeast. The Nissan car plant had 1,000 vacancies up for grabs. 24,000 people applied. Blimey, what's the year? And if you went to the movies, some of the biggest films of the year included Robin Hood, Prince of Thieves, City Slickers, The Addams Family, Backdraft, Beauty and the Beast, The Commitments, Terminator 2, Judgment Day with Arnie was the biggest film of the year. This was also out. Oh, scary.
1: A census taker once tried to test me. I ate his liver with some fava beans and a nice Chianti.
0: Here he comes. Oh, Sir Anthony Hopkins was serial killer. Hannibal Lecter, of course. Jodie Foster was in the film as well. Yep, Silence of the Lambs. And every time I order a bottle of Chianti at a restaurant or buy one in a supermarket, I do that. Do you? From what year, though?
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0: Kathy Dennis at Nation Radio, a singer before a songwriter, and she's one of the most prolific songwriters there is now of pop songs. Over the years, she wrote Toxic for Britney Spears, I Kissed a Girl, Katy Perry, Kylie, Can't Get You Out of My Head, hundreds of songs. But she had a bit of a singing career, late 80s, early 90s.
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0: Phil in Washington, 2 years out. You're never wrong, Phil, but thank you. Dave Roundtree in Hebburn, absolutely right, well done. Ian Smith, you're right as well. Ian in Ryup, another Ian. Robin Newcastle, Lisa Gibson in Washington, Anne in Sunderland. Well done to John in Washington. Peter in Cramlington, has a go every day. Billy, well done. Iva Jenke in Darlington, well done. Janice, Ray, Paul. Kayon as well. Kevin Timmons, well done. Annette Latimer from Durham, well done. Sarah, Amanda, well done. Peter Heath in Sunderland. 1991.

0: VG's finishing off our golden hour today with Secret Love from 1991, the whole hour. 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
23: The
0: top stories this hour, starting in America, where a death row inmate at the centre of a botched execution has regained consciousness. Krista Pike's lawyers say she's awake and speaking after being given two doses of a lethal injection in Tennessee last week. The Conservative leader will tell her party they need to be ready for a political fight later. Kemi Badenoch's conference speech is set to include a pledge to halve employers' national insurance on youth jobs if the Tories win the next election. Prime Minister Andy Burnham says he stands with British Jews against anti-Semitism on the third anniversary of the October the 7th attacks in Israel. Around 1,200 people were killed. Sheffield-based Rabbi Yonason Golom has been looking back on what happened.
13: The death toll was still being discovered. It took them a long time. And every day kept going up in the hundreds. And it began to feel very traumatizing. And after about 3-4 days of this, I just stopped looking at the internet. I couldn't cope with it.
0: And England are on the brink of the Nations League quarterfinals following a 3-0 victory at home to the Czech Republic. Elsewhere, Scotland lost 2-1 to Slovenia.
15: Now for the news across the North East. Parents are fighting fresh proposals to close Hazelwood Primary School in Wide Open. North Tyneside Council's launched another consultation after saying there's no viable way to rebuild the school. It could close in 2028. Plans have been submitted for nearly 300 new homes on the edge of a County Durham village. Persimmon and Charles Church want to build near Chester Road in Bournemoor. 30% would be affordable housing, with the development also including bungalows and open spaces. More than 70 illegal bikes and e-scooters have been seized from the streets of Darlington and crushed by police. Durham Constabulary say the vehicles were linked to antisocial and criminal behaviour. Officers now have powers to seize vehicles being ridden antisocially without giving a warning first. And plans for a Sunderland supermarket to install a more sustainable heating system have been approved. Aldi at Doxford Park will get a new air source heat pump as part of its efforts to cut its carbon footprint. Council planners say the development shouldn't cause unacceptable noise for neighbours.
20: Weather.
19: With Club 3000 Bingo, celebrating 20 years in Peterlee and opening soon in Sunderland. Over 18s only, please play responsibly.
15: Any rain will clear, leaving a dry morning, but there's a chance of showers this afternoon with highs of 14 Celsius. That's the latest. I'm Caroline Verdon.
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24: Hello, good morning. How are you today? It's Greg Burns here, right from the 80s. Belinda Carlisle coming. Also some Level 42. But let's continue with this banger from Shapeshifters.

0: Hello, Mornings Nation Radio. I've already had a minor disappointment today. I thought it was Tracer's night tonight. What a cliffhanger they left it on. I could not believe when the credits rolled on the last episode. It's not tonight, it's tomorrow night. It's just already a classic show, isn't it? Richard E. Grant. I mean, he already was a national treasure, but now, another level. Right, Queen's coming up next. Nation
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is Nation Radio. In case you haven't heard, Miley Cyrus has changed the name. Well, she hasn't changed it. She's just called Miley now. Cyrus is gone. She's there. She's up there. Madonna, Cher, Beyonce, Miley. They've had the meeting. They've decided she can do it. One name means you're famous. Two names means you're normal. Three names means you're in trouble with your mum, no matter how old you are. Here comes the brilliant Midnight Sky at Nation Radio.

0: 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It's Nation Radio. The Cause coming up. 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
1: 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Are you?

0: brilliant. Teddy Swims. He's in a big year. Now headline status. All right, good morning. How are you today? Let's continue Wednesday morning. We'll find out what's been going on so far today. The latest news and weather coming up next at 11. It's Greg Burns here. How are you? Nation
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17: Top stories this hour. The Conservatives say they'll fight for the soul of the nation at the next election as the party conference in Birmingham draws to a close. Party leader Kemi Badenoch is expected to use her speech in the next hour to propose a number of tax cuts. Her deputy Alex Burkhart tells us the government's maxed out at public spending.
18: At the start of this year, the government borrowed £8 billion more than it should have done. Last year, it borrowed £130 billion. Now, this is a very hard sum to come to understand. £130 billion is more than twice what we spent on defence.
17: In the US, a death row inmate at the centre of a botched execution has regained consciousness. Krista Pike's lawyers say she's awake and speaking after she was given two doses of a lethal injection in Tennessee on Wednesday. Andy Burnham's assured Jewish people in Britain, "We stand with you against anti-Semitism." On the third anniversary of the October the 7th Hamas attacks on Israel. And Paramount has completed its $81 billion takeover of Warner Brothers Discovery.
19: Now for the news across the North East. Another consultation's opened over the possible closure of Hazelwood Primary School in Wide Open. North Tyneside Council says there's no viable way to rebuild the site, which needs major repairs. Parents have criticised the process, but the council says no final decision's been made. Up to 299 homes could be built on the edge of Bournemoor in County Durham. Persimmon and Charles Church have submitted plans, which include 2 to 5 bedroom properties, play areas and a village green. Police have crushed more than 70 illegal bikes and e-scooters seized in Darlington following complaints from residents. Durham Constabulary say the vehicles are being used for antisocial and criminal behaviour. Officers are also urging parents to check the law before buying them. And a Sunderland Aldi has been given permission to install air source heat pumps to help reduce its carbon emissions. The Doxford Park supermarket's getting the new equipment as part of its wider sustainability improvements.
13: Weather.
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19: A mixture of clouds and the odd isolated shower for the rest of the day, feeling cooler with highs of 13. That's the latest. I'm Caroline Verdon.
0: I have an 80s classic. I'm going to play you Wham! Edge of Heaven, an anthem from Coldplay, the brilliant Viva La Vida. Right now, let's go 90s. Here's Britney.

Action Radio. Hello. How are you today? It's Greg Burns here. Do you think Taylor Swift ever has time off? Does the biggest tour ever, gets married at Madison Square Garden, manage to bring out a new album and then added more tracks to it, and here comes the brilliant Opalite. I had a

0: Hits Nation Radio. I know we're only 1 week into October. Let me ask you, has Christmas been mentioned at your place yet? I normally would be really annoyed if anybody was bringing up Christmas at this stage. However, my dad had to tell me the other day that my family have got together. I've got one big present, Oasis tickets. Can you believe it? I was about to buy some. He's like, nah, don't do it. I can't tell you why. Don't tell your mum. That's your Christmas present. Wonderwall is coming up. Nation
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7: And now, the weather.
8: Outside, gloomy skies, a persistent drizzle, and a chilly wind blowing from the west, north, east, and south. But inside, temperatures of toasty warm with a high chance of plush rugs, soft lighting, and snuggly throws. 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

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All right, U2 and Pride coming after this. What a collaboration. Gaga and

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0: one guy is absolutely killing it and living his best life this year. Somba and My Body Isn't Ready. Right, let's get into Wednesday afternoon. Better half of the week. And we love getting into the afternoon with the Nation 80s Takeover. 80s memories coming up after we find out what's going on today. The news and weather next at noon. Nation
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22: The top stories this hour. The Conservative leader has told her party to prepare for a battle of the soul of the nation as she closes its conference in Birmingham this lunchtime. Kemi Badenoch warned Britain is running out of money and time and accused the Labour government of being reckless with spending. She says now is a critical moment.
23: Conference, we have a fight on our hands and we need to be ready. No one else is going to solve these problems. No one else is going to deliver a stronger economy and a stronger country.
0: Royal Mail's announced plans to cut 2,500 head office and other support jobs by the end of 2027. The proposed restructuring won't affect frontline postal workers. In the US, a death row inmate at the centre of a botched execution has regained consciousness. Krista Pike's lawyers say her case is medically unprecedented and she'll take recovery one day at a time. And Liam Gallagher claims he's turned down the chance to appear on Celebrity Traitors. The Oasis frontman's told fans it's not his thing.
1: Now for the news across the North East. Another consultation's opened over the possible closure of Hazelwood Primary School in Wide Open. North Tyneside Council says there's no viable way to rebuild the site, which needs major repairs. Parents have criticised the process, but the council says no final decision's been made. Up to 299 homes could be built on the edge of Bournemoor in County Durham. Persimmon and Charles Church have submitted plans, which include 2 to 5 bedroom properties, play areas and a village green. Police have crushed more than 70 illegal bikes and e-scooters seized in Darlington following complaints from residents. Durham Constabulary say the vehicles are being used for antisocial and criminal behaviour. Officers are also urging parents to check the law before buying them. And a Sunderland Aldi has been given permission to install air source heat pumps to help reduce its carbon emissions. The Doxford Park supermarket's getting the new equipment as part of its wider sustainability improvements.
2: Weather.
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1: A mixture of clouds and the odd isolated shower for the rest of the day, feeling cooler with highs of 13. That's the latest. I'm Caroline Verdon.
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24: All right, here comes some memories from Billy Ocean, from ABBA. I'll play you Super Trooper. And right now, here comes the iconic Human League and Don't You Want Me, kicking off an hour of 80s memories after

Nation Radio. If you are an 80s fan, we do this every weekday afternoon, an hour of a Nation 80s takeover. And also, you want to be checking out the tour dates next year for Bananarama. They're going back out on the road. They look unbelievable. Here's one of their biggest...

0: 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Duran Duran, right, Elton coming up, and a really nice song from Kirsty MacColl. New England continues the Nation 80s takeover. Nation
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That's how we start every weekday afternoon. A Nation 80s takeover on Nation Radio. All right, it's Greg Burns here. Do you remember Nena Cherry? She's about to become a grandma. Her pop star daughter, Mabel, is giving birth soon. And here comes Manchild.

0: Otter Band, The Cure. Good afternoon, with Nation Radio. This is a Nation 80s takeover. It's Greg Burns here from Lionel Richie, the classic all night long to come. And before one, we go down under. Do you remember Men at Work? It's on the way.
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0: We are Nation Radio. Hello, good afternoon. Wednesday afternoon, the better half of the week. And that is another great Nation 80s takeover. 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Right, we'll find out what's going on today. 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
20: You know, Charlie Bigham says the best things happen when you're not rushing. Take a good marinade. Not much seems to be changing, but quietly, everything is. That's why Charlie rests the chicken for his tikka masala in spiced double cream for so long. Sure, it takes time. But then again, if you're looking for shortcuts, you're in the wrong kitchen. Charlie Bigham's slowly does it.
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3: The top stories this hour. The man accused of murdering Anne Widdecombe has appeared in court charged with a terror plot, including against Nigel Farage. 28-year-old Joshua Kerry is accused of researching targets, travelling to the Reform leader's home and attempting to gain entry. He'll next appear at the Old Bailey on Friday. He's separately charged with killing former Tory minister Miss Widdecombe at her Devon home in July. Kemi Badenoch told the Conservative Party conference the UK is running out of time and money to fix the economy. She's told delegates in Birmingham the country will pay for Andy Burnham's spending plans while pledging to cut taxes if they win the next election. Royal Mail's announced plans to cut 2,500 head office and other support jobs by the end of 2027. The proposed restructuring won't affect frontline postal workers. And Mikel Arteta has signed a new long-term contract to keep him as Arsenal head coach until 2030. The Spaniard delivered the club's first Premier League title in 22 years last season.
19: Now for the news across the North East. Another consultation's opened over the possible closure of Hazelwood Primary School in Wide Open. North Tyneside Council says there's no viable way to rebuild the site, which needs major repairs. Parents have criticised the process, but the council says no final decision's been made. Up to 299 homes could be built on the edge of Bournemoor in County Durham. Persimmon and Charles Church have submitted plans, which include 2 to 5 bedroom properties, play areas and a village green. Police have crushed more than 70 illegal bikes and e-scooters seized in Darlington following complaints from residents. Durham Constabulary say the vehicles are being used for antisocial and criminal behaviour. Officers are also urging parents to check the law before buying them. And a Sunderland Aldi has been given permission to install air source heat pumps to help reduce its carbon emissions. The Doxford Park supermarket's getting the new equipment as part of its wider sustainability improvements.
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19: A mixture of clouds and the odd isolated shower for the rest of the day, feeling cooler with highs of 13. That's the latest. I'm Caroline Verdon.
23: Well, hello you. Fancy seeing you here. I'm Tony Shepherd with more of the best variety of hits. We've got some good stuff to get you through your afternoon. It's Alexander O'Neill's

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0: got you covered for the best variety of hits to get you through your Wednesday afternoon. This is Nation Radio. I'm Tony Shepherd. I've never been to Texas. I'm not sure about you, but I fancy going there one day because it just looks great. In my mind, you know, they're all wearing Stetsons whilst they're driving around with bull horns on the front of their cars. In reality, it's probably far from the truth. Here's Ella Langley. This is Choosing Texas. It's Nation.
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0: If you ever fancy trying something completely new and completely different, maybe take a leaf out of Alison Moyet's book. She qualified just a few years back with a degree in fine art printmaking. There's Love Resurrection on Nation Radio. Tony Shepherd here, afternoon. 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
0: So a massive well done to our latest winner, David, who bagged £700,000 on Friday. 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

Spandau Ballet, it's gold at Nation Radio. It's the best variety of hits with me, Tony Shepherd, for this afternoon. 7th of October, it's International Walk to School Day. Not sure if your little ones did that today. It's also National Cadets Week continuing, part of a national week reaching out and thanking influential volunteers. Were you ever a cadet? I went to see cadets. My good mate down the road, a couple of doors down, used to go every week, and I went once, but I wasn't very good at marching, and I got shouted at, so I never

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0: The brilliant Alex Warren, that's Fever Dream on Nation Radio. We've got a great set of 90s tunes for you. 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
7: The top stories this hour. Kemi Badenoch ended her second Conservative Party conference as leader with a surprise promise.
8: Passing on your home to your family is one of the most human instincts. So, conference, the next Conservative government will legislate so nobody will ever pay inheritance tax on their family home.
7: She's told members in Birmingham couples would also be able to leave an additional £1 million tax-free to their loved ones if her party regained power. Groups of protesters have clashed in London during a pro-Palestine march near Russell Square. They were demonstrating against Israel's killings in Gaza. Today is the third anniversary of the deadly October the 7th attacks in Israel. And Lord Andrew Lloyd Webber says he's truly grateful to receive the freedom of the City of London. The 78-year-old is renowned for composing hit musicals such as The Phantom of the Opera and Evita, which have run on the West End for more than a decade.
9: Now for the news across the North East. Another consultation's opened over the possible closure of Hazelwood Primary School in Wideopen. North Tyneside Council says there's no viable way to rebuild the site, which needs major repairs. Parents have criticised the process, but the council says no final decision's been made. Up to 299 homes could be built on the edge of Bournemoor in County Durham. Persimmon and Charles Church have submitted plans, which include 2 to 5 bedroom properties, play areas and a village green. Police have crushed more than 70 illegal bikes and e-scooters seized in Darlington following complaints from residents. Durham Constabulary say the vehicles are being used for antisocial and criminal behaviour. Officers are also urging parents to check the law before buying them. And a Sunderland Aldi has been given permission to install air source heat pumps to help reduce its carbon emissions. The Doxford Park supermarket's getting the new equipment as part of its wider sustainability improvements.
5: Weather.
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9: A mixture of clouds and the odd isolated shower for the rest of the day, feeling cooler with highs of 13. That's the latest. I'm Caroline Verdon.
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10: 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Lightning sheet in just a bit for you. First, let's kick off with this.

Mel, thanks for getting in touch. Glad you're enjoying the music this afternoon. Here at Nation Radio, getting you through your afternoon with the best variety of hits. And it's 90s till 2:30 this afternoon. So your request is coming up after this from the Lightning Seeds. This is Sugar Coated Iceberg at Nation.

0: Shania Twain, Man, I Feel Like a Woman on Nation Radio on Back to the 90s. Monday to Friday from 2, just the finest 90s. A bit of something for everyone in here. It's a Bob Marley 90s release in just a mo for you. That was released posthumously. And Texas play next, their Nation's Back to the 90s. Nation
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0: 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There's a clever wordplay in the title. Mark was a big fan of twisting lyrical phrases into unexpected directions, so this is very fitting. It's The Script and Scars Align on Nation Radio.
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0: 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I'm Tony Shepherd here at Nation. 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
0: So a massive well done to our latest winner, David, who bagged £700,000 on Friday. 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

0: Superstar Taylor Swift, it's Cruel Summer on Nation Radio. Tony Shepherd keeping you company this afternoon. We've got a great couple of old school run tracks at 3.30. Hopefully you can hang around for that. Keep us on. 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
4: The top stories this hour. Five people have been arrested for inciting racial hatred outside the Board of Deputies of British Jews in London. It's happened during a protest to mark the third anniversary of the October 7th attacks. There have also been clashes between a pro-Palestine march and counter-demonstrators. Kemi Badenoch announced a Tory government will scrap inheritance tax on family homes. In her speech to the Conservative Party conference, she also announced couples will be able to leave an additional £1 million tax free to their loved ones should they win the next general election. Unions claim they've been reassured no frontline workers will lose their jobs in Royal Mail's plan to axe 2,500 positions. It won't involve compulsory redundancies either. Mercedes say Britain's George Russell will start from the back of the grid at this weekend's F1 Singapore Grand Prix, and IKEA is taking on the likes of eBay and Vinted with its own second-hand marketplace. Company bosses say the way people furnish their homes has changed.
5: Now for the news across the northeast. Dozens of illegal bikes and e-scooters removed off Darlington streets have been destroyed as part of a police crackdown. More than 70 were crushed after being seized. Police say they're targeting vehicles being ridden illegally or used for antisocial and criminal behaviour. A major housing development's been proposed for Bournemouth in County Durham. Plans would see around 300 homes built near Chester Road, including affordable properties and bungalows. Durham County Council is expected to make a decision in the coming months. Parents have voiced their frustration as Hazelwood Primary in Widdepen faces another potential closure. North Tyneside Council says the school cannot continue indefinitely without funding to replace its buildings. A consultation is now underway. And a holiday home for seriously ill children has opened in Scarborough in memory of Sunderland fan Bradley Lowry. Bradley died from a rare cancer aged 6 in 2017. The five-bed home
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5: It's mostly overcast heading into the early evening with highs of 13, then sunshine and cloud tomorrow. That's the latest. I'm Josh Tate.
6: Nation Radio. Good afternoon, Tony Shepherd here, getting you through your afternoon with a fine selection of music. We've passed the 25th anniversary mark for Craig David's Born to Do It album. He's going out on tour to celebrate that next year.

Dire Straits and Walk of Life on Nation Radio. And they were just having a ball recording that. I just love the way they're just kind of woohoo. This is Tony Shepherd, Cooey. This is the brilliant singer-songwriter known for her soulful blend of pop, jazz and R&B. I just love her stage presence. She's just totally at ease, kicks her shoes off and just performs naturally. It's Olivia Dean and this is Man I Need at Nation.

0: The video to that premiering during the Live Aid concert. It's Bowie and Jagger dancing in the street on Nation Radio. Tony Shepherd here, afternoon. Make me a
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Gracie Abrams and That's So True on Nation Radio. This is where we go old school on Nation's old school run. First up from Was Not Was. They couldn't think of some lyrics to make the transition between the first chorus and the second verse, so they kind of just came up with the famous boom, boom, akalakalaka, boom, and well, the rest is history, quite frankly. It's Nation Radio, and here's Walk the Dinosaur. Boom, boom.

0: Kaiser Chiefs, Every Day I Love You Less and Less on Nation Radio's Old School Run, and Was Not Was in there as well with Walk the Dinosaur. Tomorrow morning, it's another mystery year on the Golden Hour. Don't miss it, back here from 9 a.m. See if you can work it out. Latest travel soon for you, and then it's a Deacon Blue classic.
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0: The beat is dropping, the dragon is coming, and the circus is about to explode. 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
9: Still some delays as you head around Durham this afternoon. Southbound Newcastle Road approaching Neville's Cross Bank, taking around 15 minutes to get through. It's also slow at Newcastle on the southbound side of the Central Motorway out towards the City Road Junction. And at Gisborough, you can watch out for queues at Whitby Road. We've got a partial blockage there on towards Whitby Lane following an accident. It does mean that emergency services at the scene there with some extended journey times. Generally elsewhere, though, not a bad picture. Just checking in with the roadworks at Yarm. All looking good for now on the high street. About the temporary lights there. That's the latest.
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11: 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I'm on from 6 a.m. Greg's got local traffic. Caroline's got local news. And I'll play the best variety of hits to wake up the Northeast. Some great competitions, including Make Me a Winner. 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
15: The top stories this hour. Kerry Badenoch says the next election will be a battle for the soul of the nation, promising a future Tory government would let people keep more of what they earn. In a speech to the Conservative conference in Birmingham, the leader pledged to abolish inheritance tax on family homes. Labour claims the Tories haven't changed, while Reform UK say they've chickened out of doing anything big. A violent offender has been jailed for life for killing a mother of two in South London days after being released from jail. Robert Sabat will serve at least 17 years after pleading guilty to murdering ex-partner Dakisha Nurse in October last year. A former college lecturer has been jailed for 6 years for a crash which killed a husband and wife in Fife in December. Sophie Hines also been handed a decade-long driving ban. And Sir Kevin Sinfield says his late friend Rob Burrow would be enormously proud after he received a knighthood at Windsor Castle. The former rugby league star, who's raised millions for charity, was honoured for his services to the MND community and sport.
16: Now for the news across the North East. Dozens of illegal bikes and e-scooters removed off Darlington streets have been destroyed as part of a police crackdown. More than 70 were crushed after being seized. Police say they're targeting vehicles being ridden illegally or used for antisocial and criminal behaviour. A major housing development has been proposed for Bournemoor in County Durham. Plans would see around 300 homes built near Chester Road, including affordable properties and bungalows. Durham County Council is expected to make a decision in the coming months. Parents have voiced their frustration as Hazelwood Primary in Whippen faces another potential closure. North Tyneside Council says the school cannot continue indefinitely without funding to replace its buildings. A consultation is now underway. And a holiday home for seriously ill children has opened in Scarborough in memory of Sunderland fan Bradley Lowry. Bradley died from a rare cancer aged 6 in 2017. The 5-bed home will give children with complex medical needs the chance to holiday with their families.
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16: It's mostly overcast heading into the early evening with highs of 13, then sunshine and cloud tomorrow. That's the latest. I'm Josh Tate.
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19: A167 southbound heading towards the Neville's Cross Bank in Durham. That's slow moving. And heading towards the Tyne Tunnel on the A19 southbound. Already delays of 5 to 10 minutes.
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19: Across the North East with the best variety of hits, we are Nation Radio. I'm Dave Sherwood. Drive Time Wednesday evening with Charles and Eddie after this from Denise Williams.

playing all over the Northeast with the best variety of hits. We are Nation Radio. I'm Dave Sherwood, nearly quarter past four. George Benson, Bruno Mars in a few moments' time. Nice win for England last night against the Czech Republic. Harry Kane now equaling that of Peter Shilton with 125 caps. We're back to normality this weekend. The Borough at home taking on Wolves, Sunderland at the Stadium of Light and Brighton, and then on Monday, Newcastle away at Coventry. Nation Radio across the Northeast, I just might. Bruno

0: Nation Radio with the best variety of hits across the Northeast. I'm Dave Sherwood. Some are back at breakfast tomorrow morning, including another golden hour after nine. This morning it was 1991. An 80s year tomorrow with our Simon. Rihanna in a few moments' time. Also Stevie Wonder and the travel news for the Northeast. That's in just a few moments. Make me a
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13: Still some delays as you head around Durham this afternoon. Southbound Newcastle Road approaching Devil's Cross Bank, taking around 15 minutes to get through. It's slow at Yarm on the High Street as well, down towards Sainsbury's, and also a build-up at Middlesbrough, in the Easterside area, Morton Road from the University Hospital through to Ladgate Lane. Newcastle traffic busy as usual, southbound the Central Motorway from the Great North Road through to the Swan House roundabout, and also some queues at Gisborough to watch out for on the A171. Got a blockage there following an accident by Whitby Lane. That's the latest.
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0: Nation Radio across the Northeast with the best variety of hits. Remember, Foxy here, Sunday, 4 till 7, Nation Network chart. This Sunday, top 10s from October 1988, 1997 and 2006. Let's play On The Box then. What are they going on about? What is this item?
1: It mixes the old traditional with the brand new. 68 pieces in total is what you'll get for your money. But all of that will come boxed and delivered direct to your door. And what a great gift idea that will make.
0: Jessica Lee in Seam giving it a go today. Is it an essentials art set? An essentials art set. Right or wrong?
2: Oh, it just gets worse and worse.
0: Thank you, Jessica, for giving it a go today. We'll play again tomorrow just after 4:30 in a few moments' time. Play a great song from Pink, also Big Mountain. And we'll play Michelle Goodchild's Vinyl first on the Vinyl Vault.

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12: Still some delays as you head around Durham this afternoon. Southbound Newcastle Road approaching Devil's Cross Bank, taking around 15 minutes to get through. It's slow at Yarm on the High Street as well, down towards Sainsbury's, and also a build-up at Middlesbrough, the Eastside area, Morton Road from the University Hospital through to Ladgate Lane. Newcastle traffic busy as usual, southbound the Central Motorway from the Great North Road through to the Swan House roundabout, and also some queues at Gisborough to watch out for on the A171. Got a blockage there following an accident by Whitby Lane. That's the latest.
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It's Michelle Goodchild from Rainton. First vinyl song she ever bought was from the big W.H. Smith in Sunderland. 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

0: Stella, Lefty, Boston, Nation Radio, all over the Northeast with the best variety of hits. I'm Dave Sherwood, looking after things until 8 o'clock tonight. And then it's Roberto with the Nation Player, 80s at 8. Straight after the news from the Northeast at 5, we'll do a feel-good 3. In there, something from Cher and from the 90s, Deep Blue Something. 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
14: The top stories this hour. Kemi Badenoch announced the Tories will abolish inheritance tax on family homes if they win the next general election. The Conservative leaders closed her party's conference in Birmingham. Labour's accused her of prioritising the wealthiest, while Reform UK say they've chickened out of doing anything big. The National Police Lead for Football has described the reintroduction of drinking at football games as a bad idea. It's after the Prime Minister suggested last month that the ban in stands was unfair and should be scrapped. Chief Constable Mark Roberts said the sport had become much safer because of legislation. 5 people have been arrested for inciting racial hatred outside the Board of Deputies of British Jews in London. It's happened during a protest to mark the 3rd anniversary of the October 7th attacks. There have also been clashes between a pro-Palestine march and counter-demonstrators. And high street chain Boots is getting a new owner. Whittington Investments has announced a deal to buy the retailer for £6.7 billion.
15: Now for the news across the northeast. Dozens of illegal bikes and e-scooters removed off Darlington streets have been destroyed as part of a police crackdown. More than 70 were crushed after being seized. Police say they're targeting vehicles being ridden illegally or used for antisocial and criminal behaviour. A major housing development's been proposed for Bournemouth in County Durham. Plans would see around 300 homes built near Chester Road, including affordable properties and bungalows. Durham County Council is expected to make a decision in the coming months. Parents have voiced their frustration as Hazelwood Primary in Widdepen faces another potential closure. North Tyneside Council says the school cannot continue indefinitely without funding to replace its buildings. The consultation's now underway. And a holiday home for seriously ill children has opened in Scarborough in memory of Sunderland fan Bradley Lowry. Bradley died from a rare cancer aged 6 in 2017. The 5-bed home will give children with complex medical needs the chance to holiday with their family.
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15: It's mostly overcast heading into the early evening with highs of 13, then sunshine and cloud tomorrow. That's the latest. I'm Josh Tate.
0: 12:31 Wessington Way, heading out of Sunderland towards the Hilton Grange interchange. That's slow. Time Tunnel, southbound delays of 5 to 10 minutes. Full travel update for the North East in about 20 minutes time. Drive time, Wednesday evening. I'm Dave Sherwood. Let's do a feel-good three, starting with the Deep Blue Something.

If you love 80s songs and you like an instant injection of the 80s, we've got a sister station called Nation 80s. It's on DAB across the Northeast, also on the Nation Player app, which you can download for free from your app store. Stephen Tintin Duffy in a few moments' time. Also, Ray. This evening, then, lots of great things happening across the Northeast. 12 Angry Men at Darlington Hippodrome. That's until Saturday, by the way. The gala in Durham tonight is Lucy Beaumont. Tomorrow, the Drifters at the Glasshouse in Gateshead. And also tomorrow, Question Time. That's going to be held in Peterlee. Yeah, we're going to be on the telly tomorrow night. Nearly 5:15. This is Ray, Nation Radio.

0: Nation Radio playing the best variety of hits across the northeast. Stephen Tintin Duffy, who could be a part of our solos weekend, only just though, because he was originally a member of Duran Duran. We're going solo this weekend, playing songs from artists who went solo, like Michael Jackson, Debbie Harry, Beyonce, Sting, Alison Moyet, George Michael, Dave Stewart, Annie Lennox. It starts 10 o'clock Saturday morning with myself here at Nation Radio Northeast. 20 past five. A couple of people guessed correctly. Celebrity laughs at the weekend. Who was that celebrity laugh? I'll reveal in about 10 minutes. Nation
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11: Still fairly busy as you head around Rushyford tonight. The A167 approaching the 689, taking around 10 minutes to get through. Similar build up at Durham, southbound Newcastle Road approaching Neville's Cross Bank, and also some queues at Newcastle on the southbound side of the Central Motorway from the Great North Road through to the Swan House roundabout. Busy too at Gisborough, still got that accident affecting things. The A171, a full blockage, the eastbound side out towards Whitby Lane, so well worth avoiding that if you can. Also watch out for the roadworks at Yarm on the High Street with temporary lights there.
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0: Nation Radio across the Northeast with the best variety of hits. And well done, Grant Indalo and Alan Niebuhr on Saturday, both guessing correctly the celebrity laugh. Whose laugh did that belong to?
1: Wendy's at the top of the sound range and I'm somewhere in the middle, really foggy. And she's our selling point, guys, close up.
0: And Paddy McAloon from Prefab Sprout, Paddy's brother Martin, who was also part of Prefab Sprout. He's on tour later on this year, playing Pop Rec in Sunderland on the 4th of December now. Originally it was the 5th, but because of the time weird derby, he's brought it forward. So it's Friday the 4th. New Celebrity Laugh coming soon with Mr. Mister in a few moments' time. Right now, Kygo, Whitney, Higher Love, Nation Radio. Think about

0: Mr. Mister. Kyrie, still love that. Nation Radio across the North East with the best variety of hits. Foxy back on Saturday at 5 with Let's Talk About Music. In conversation, D-Ream, Carol Decker. She chooses an absolute classic as her greatest song ever. Betty Boo, remember her, she reveals her ultimate party anthem. You can get involved as well. 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Foxy here from 5. Right, in a few moments' time, Anne-Marie, Barry White and the travel news for the Northeast next.
1: You're not going to believe it. He said he wants to keep his options open.
2: Whoa, that's a little bit muggy, isn't it?
1: Right? Seriously, he's blown it now.
3: Don't worry, that's not real-life drama unfolding on the train. That's Luke enjoying the latest reality TV drama on the train. 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Your secret's safe with us, Luke. Sneaking in another episode. On the train, you can.
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19: Picking up some delays as you head around Middlesbrough on Cargo Fleet Lane tonight. Approaching Brambles Farm, taking around 10 minutes to get through. It's also busy at Durham on the A690 out towards the Carville roundabout. Certainly worth watching out for queues on the southbound side of Newcastle Road nearby, approaching Neville's Cross Bank. Not a bad picture elsewhere though, just checking in with the sensors at Billingham, just as we'd expect really, the A19 coming in from Wolverston on towards the Portrack interchange. Same can be said at Newcastle, southbound the Central Motorway near to City Road. That's the latest.
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0: 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I'm Dave Sherwood at Drive Time. Sienna Spyro in a few moments' time. Playing Sage 2 at the Glass House in Gateshead tonight. The Blow Monkeys. I'll play you a belter from them in just a few moments. Make me a
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0: 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Nation Radio playing all over the Northeast on FM, DAB and on your smart speaker with the best variety of hits. I'm Dave Sherwood, looking after things until 8 o'clock tonight. Roberto here with the Nation Player, 80s at 8. After the news for the Northeast at 6, get some great songs on for you. Casey and the Sunshine Band, the Backstreet Boys, and we'll do the Translator Quiz at 6:30. Nation
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8: The top stories this hour. Kemi Badenoch promised to scrap the tax on children inheriting family homes if her party returns to power, closing the Tory party conference. She also took aim at what she called Labour's reckless spending and refused to unite with Reform UK. Health Secretary Yvette Cooper says the move won't help ordinary families.
9: We've seen a series of things where they've been focusing just on a small minority of people and sometimes those with the highest incomes, rather than looking at what do we do to support people who need help with the cost of living.
8: Reform says it's the Tories looking after their own. Demonstrators clashed and police made arrests amid protests in London on the third anniversary of the deadly Hamas attacks on Israel. Around 100 pro-Palestine protesters marched through central London while counter-protesters gathered by Russell Square. And a fraudster who scammed medical companies out of millions of pounds with sham PPE deals during the COVID-19 pandemic has been jailed for just under 4 years. Craig Morris from Lancashire bought a new home after pretending to spy millions of boxes of gloves in the US and Germany.
10: Now for the news across the Northeast. Dozens of illegal bikes and e-scooters removed off Darlington streets have been destroyed as part of a police crackdown. More than 70 were crushed after being seized. Police say they're targeting vehicles being ridden illegally or used for antisocial and criminal behaviour. A major housing development's been proposed for Bournemoor in County Durham. Plans would see around 300 homes built near Chester Road, including affordable properties and bungalows. Durham County Council's expected to make a decision in the coming months. Parents have voiced their frustration as Hazelwood Primary in Widdepen faces another potential closure. North Tyneside Council says the school cannot continue indefinitely without funding to replace its buildings. A consultation is now underway. And a holiday home for seriously ill children has opened in Scarborough in memory of Sunderland fan Bradley Lowry. Bradley died from a rare cancer aged 6 in 2017. The 5-bed home will give children with complex medical needs the chance to holiday with their family.
6: Weather
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10: It's mostly overcast heading into the early evening with highs of 13, then sunshine and cloud tomorrow. That's the latest. I'm Josh Tate.
0: 12:31 Westington Way, heading out of Sunderland towards the Hilton Grange interchange. That's still a little slow this evening. And the A690 from the A1M all the way down to the Charles Gate roundabout in Durham, that's slow too. Full travel update for the Northeast in about 20 minutes' time. Drive time Wednesday evening with Shannon and the Backstreet Boys after this from Casey and the Sunshine Band.

Nation Radio across the Northeast with the best variety of hits. Another win for England last night in the Nations League, beating the Czech Republic 3-0. And Harry Kane equaling Peter Shilton with 125 caps, so congratulations to him. Back to some normality this weekend. The Borough taking on Wolves, Sunderland and Brighton, and then on Monday it's Coventry and Newcastle. Eric Carmen after Olivia Rodrigo, Stupid Song, Nation Radio. New York City.

0: Nation Radio with the best variety of hits across the Northeast tonight. I know I'm a self-confessed 80s fan, but I have a confession. Never seen Dirty Dancing. Everybody says it's great. Never seen it. More great 80s songs on our sister station, Nation Radio 80s. It's on DAB across the Northeast. Also on the Nation Player app. And more classics tomorrow morning after 9 with our Simon Grundy at breakfast and the Golden Hour. Tomorrow, a late 80s year with Simon. In a few moments' time, the latest travel news for the Northeast. And then we'll roll out something from The Killers, Billy Joel and the Translator Quiz. Nation
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4: And now, the weather.
5: Outside, gloomy skies, a persistent drizzle, and a chilly wind blowing from the west, north, east, and south.
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18: Still fairly busy as you head around Durham tonight. Southbound Newcastle Road there, approaching Neville's Cross Bank, taking about 10 minutes to get through. Also got some queues at Middlesbrough, northbound up of the Tees flyover, approaching the Portrack interchange. Watch out for continued build-up at Newcastle, southbound the Central Motorway there, from the Great North Road through to the Swan House roundabout. Touch slow at Howden as well, southbound the A19 on by the Tyne Tunnel. And we've got the long-term works continuing at Gateshead. Gateshead flyover remaining closed in both directions from High Street West through to Lambton Street.
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0: Nation Radio playing the best variety of hits across the Northeast. I'm Dave Sherwood, a little after 6:30. Dolly Parton, Tom Grennan in a few moments' time. First of all, let's do the translator quiz. Great British phrase in Swedish today.
1: Snälla tänk på gapet.
0: What do you reckon?
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0: still can't believe she's gone. We are Nation Radio across the Northeast with the best variety of hits. And let's do the translator quiz then. Great British phrase in Swedish today.
1: Snälla tänk på gapet.
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0: Another one tomorrow after 6:30. In a couple of moments' time, I'll play you something from Pharrell Williams and also Roy Orbison from the 80s. 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
10: 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I'm on from 6 a.m. Greg's got local traffic. Caroline's got local news. 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
19: Still some delays as you head around Newcastle tonight, southbound the Central Motorway from the Great North Road through to the Swan House roundabout. It's also busy at Billingham, southbound the A19, coming in from Wolverstone out towards the Portrack interchange. Generally elsewhere, things do seem to be coping pretty well, even at Gisborough now. The A171 back on the move, following on from that accident earlier out towards Whitby Lane. Just watch out for the ongoing roadworks at Gateshead, still the long-term works that fly over there. Approaching High Street West, there is a diversion taking you through to Lambton Street.
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0: named after a gemstone, Cat's Eye, Animal, and Roy Orbison beforehand. Nature Radio across the northeast. This evening, 12 Angry Men, Darlington Hippodrome until Saturday at the Gala Theatre in Durham. It's Lucy Beaumont, and at the Glass House in Gateshead tonight, The Blow Monkeys. After 7, let's get our happy hour underway with Go West and Amy Grant.
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7: The top stories this hour. Kemi Badenoch's announced inheritance tax won't apply to family homes if the Tories win the next election. She's told the Conservative Party conference it won't be abolished altogether, though some critics warn it could prevent elderly people from downsizing. A man who killed a mum of two in South London days after being released from prison early has been jailed for life. Robert Sabat fatally stabbed his ex-partner in October last year. High street retailer Boots has been sold for £6.7 billion. Canadian company Whittington Investments will acquire its 1,800 stores across the UK and Ireland, along with Boots Opticians and the Number 7 Beauty Company. And former Tottenham, Celtic and Switzerland defender Raymond Vega wants to stand in next year's FIFA presidential election. The 55-year-old is the first candidate to publicly challenge Gianni Infantino, who's faced mounting pressure following the controversy surrounding plans to sell stakes in the World Cup. Vega says football needs fundamental reform. He needs the backing of five FAs to get on the ballot.
8: Now for the news across the northeast. Dozens of illegal bikes and e-scooters removed off Darlington streets have been destroyed as part of a police crackdown. More than 70 were crushed after being seized. Police say they're targeting vehicles being ridden illegally or used for antisocial and criminal behaviour. A major housing development's been proposed for Bournemouth in County Durham. Plans would see around 300 homes built near Chester Road, including affordable properties and bungalows. Durham County Council is expected to make a decision in the coming months. Parents have voiced their frustration as Hazelwood Primary in Widdepen faces another potential closure. North Tyneside Council says the school cannot continue indefinitely without funding to replace its buildings. A consultation is now underway. And a holiday home for seriously ill children has opened in Scarborough in memory of Sunderland fan Bradley Lowry. Bradley died from a rare cancer aged 6 in 2017. The 5-bed home will give children with complex medical needs the chance to holiday with their families.
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8: It's mostly overcast heading into the early evening with highs of 13, then sunshine and cloud tomorrow. That's the latest. I'm Josh Tate.
6: The happy hour.
9: Still a little bit busy on the A1M northbound Chisley Street to the Angel and southbound Metro Centre to the Bowes Incline. At the Tyne Tunnel, delays of around about 5 to 10 minutes still. Across the northeast, we are Nation Radio. I'm Dave Sherwood. Let's do our happy hour for Wednesday. Picked our Go West and Candy Staten for you. First of all, Amy Grant.

blimey, how many times has that song been remixed over the years? Originally, it was released in 1986, sounding nothing like that. Got a real White Sock Essex soul sound about it. Sauls County Staten, you got the love. We're Nation Radio across the northeast with the best variety of hits. I'm Dave Sherwood. Patrice rushing after JLS, Everybody in Love.

0: 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It's a going solo weekend this weekend, playing songs from artists who went solo. Michael Jackson, Debbie Harry, Annie Lennox, Dave Stewart, Beyonce, Sting, Alison Moyet, George Michael, more. All from 10 o'clock with myself Saturday morning here at Nation Radio Northeast. In a few moments' time, Shakira and Take That.
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blimey, was it really 6 months ago they played at the Stadium of Light? Yeah, it was. Take that, Nation Radio across the Northeast with the best variety of hits. Happy Hour Wednesday evening with Michael Jackson and Sam Sparrow after Gloria Estefan.

0: Nation Radio playing all over the Northeast with the best variety of hits. It's been confirmed there will be a part two to the Michael Jackson biopic. Yeah, just gone at 20 to 8, 80s at 8 with Roberto in about 20 minutes' time. Next, though, on the happy hour, Bruce Springsteen and something from Len.
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7: And now, the weather.
8: Outside, gloomy skies, a persistent drizzle, and a chilly wind blowing from the west, north, east, and south.
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0: Break My Soul from Beyonce, Nation Radio, playing all over the Northeast with the best variety of hits. Have yourself a really good Wednesday evening. I'll catch you for drive time across the Northeast tomorrow. Sometime after four, after eight tonight. Eight is at eight with Roberto, starting off with a great song from Imagination. I haven't heard that for ages. And Living in a Box.
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10: Good evening. Welcome to your Wednesday night. Hope it's been a good one. I'm Roberto, wrapping it up with the best variety of hits. 8 o'clock. Have you heard the Sugar Babes are back? 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
10: 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Yeah, it's 80s at 8 time. Huey Lewis and the News coming up. First, though, this is Living in a Box on Nation.

Huey Lewis in the News, taking care of 80s at 8 on Nation. 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Or ask your smart speaker to play Nation 80s. I'll get TLC on in a moment after the return of the Sugar Babes. They are back for 2026. They've got a brand new album coming out next year, and it's the first official studio album from the original lineup. Yeah, Mutya, Kesha and Siobhan are back together. This is the single they've done. Lovely little tune. Check it out. Called Ghost, playing for your Nation.

0: This is TLC with Unpretty Unnation. It's nearly 20 past eight. Hello, it is Roberto here, wrapping up your Wednesday. If you're a parent, maybe you're relaxing after a crazy day with the kids, just taking five for yourself. Did you see that story that 90% of parents wish they had a superpower to help with parenting? This made me smile, being a parent myself, obviously. We don't want to be super strong, run faster than a bullet or anything like that. No. We want the superpower of never feeling tired again. Isn't that what coffee's for, I'm sure? I'd like the superpower of being invisible. I love my kids dearly, but every now and then I would just like to have a moment to myself, you know? That's all I want, just one little moment, not much. I'll get Jonas Blue on for you next, covering Tracy Chapman's Fast Car. And I got a great tune coming up from Paul Young. Nation
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Nation. I'm going to play it for Michelle Harding. Roberto, I like your story about the parents needing superpowers. I feel like that right now as I'm sat here doing my son's homework. Just before bed, he told me he hadn't finished his Harvest Festival essay. I could have made him stay up and do it and had a cranky child tomorrow. Or I could just do it myself. And here we are. Good luck, Michelle. I'll keep you going with the best variety of hits. I got some Peter Gabriel from the 70s on the way. Right now, though, this is Dasha and Austin playing for you on Nation.

0: there is Justin Timberlake's Mirrors on Nation, 20 to 9, Wednesday night. Annie Lennox flying solo next from the Eurythmics, and Ash before 9. If you're on socials, you would have heard her song. It's been everywhere. Make me a
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0: Have you noticed how proper chilly it's getting, especially in the morning? When you first step out the door, it's like, oh, there's a bit of a chill in the air, isn't there? Autumn is definitely coming, and I'm still clinging on to summer wearing my shorts and t-shirt. Maybe that's why I'm feeling so cold. We've got £725,000 up for grabs this week, and if, like me, you're feeling the cold,

0: Well, you could spend that money on lots of winter sunshine holidays. How does that sound? We're going to give away the cash on Friday. You could even spend it on buying a property abroad and then go and live abroad for like 6 months of the year in a hot country and 6 months here. 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
1: 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Are you?

0: Stop the Wedding, playing for your nation. She had a massive hit like in 2019, and that is the kind of follow-up to it. I know, it's been a while. But she's been doing lots of other things since then, obviously. I've got 90s at 9 on the way for your Wednesday night. Next, going to start that with a song I'm going to call the signature anthem from The Verve. It's the one that starts with all those amazing strings. Can you hear it already?
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0: At 9. Thank you for having us on to wrap up your Wednesday. Hope it's been a good one. I'm Roberto, 9 o'clock with Lewis Capaldi lined up soon after we stop off in the 90s for three massive anthems. Yeah, 90s at 9 time. With a fun little song on the way from the Soup Dragons, all about, well, just doing what you want to do. First though, The Verve, their signature tune, Bittersweet Symphony on Nation.

If your Wednesday night feels like it needs more 90s songs, just say to your smart speaker, play Nation 90s, and that's exactly what will happen. You can get Nation 90s on our app as well, Nation Player, by the way. There is En Vogue, Don't Let Go, taking care of 90s at 9. I'll get Aha on from the 80s in a minute. Right now, Lewis Capaldi, Stay Love on Nation. Oh,

0: Are you singing along with that tonight? Aha, the sun always shines on TV, on Nation. And can your plants hear? That's the question. I know it's a strange question, but bear with me. We're being urged to sing to our plants if we want them to grow more. Did you see this story? Researchers found that plants that had music playing for 7 days grew 10% more leaves than those left in silence. I like singing a lot. I'm very bad at it, though. The sound of my singing may make those plants wish they were dead. So I'll probably just leave the radio on. Sounds strange, but we leave the radio on for the dog, so why not the plants? Rose Royce out next.
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one of the songs from back in the day that kind of helped make them big. I think it was their second one, wasn't it? The Man Who Can't Be Moved from the script on Nation. Now they're getting ready for their massive tour, The User's Guide to Being Human. Maybe you're going to that. Starts at the end of the month. I've got Madonna on the way soon. Right now, Lady Gaga on Nation. Like

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1: Have you noticed how proper chilly it's getting, especially in the morning? When you first step out the door, it's like, oh, there's a bit of a chill in the air, isn't there? Autumn is definitely coming, and I'm still clinging on to summer wearing my shorts and t-shirt. Maybe that's why I'm feeling so cold. We've got £725,000 up for grabs this week, and if, like me, you're feeling the cold, you could spend that money on lots of winter sunshine holidays. How does that sound? We're going to give away the cash on Friday. You could even spend it on buying a property.

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0: Taylor Swift keeping fans on their toes at the moment. There she is, Opalite on Nation. She's just dropped 4 brand new songs, and now fans are convinced she's going to give them another one. They've been studying her social posts very closely. She likes dropping those little eggs in, Taylor Swift, and they're convinced there's a new song coming, and it's going to be called That's What Friends Are For. I'll keep you posted. And I'll get Noughties at 10 on next, starting that with Busted.
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0: 10 o'clock for your Wednesday night. I'm Roberto. Thanks for joining me tonight. I've got the best variety of hits to wrap up your day with a Marmite guy real soon. You'll know what I mean when you hear him. Let's kick off 10, though, with 3 big ones from the Noughties. Yeah, Noughties at 10 time with Katy Perry coming up. The Gym Class Heroes borrowing a bit of a chorus from Supertramp. And first, it's Busted.

She doesn't make him like that anymore, does she? Katy Perry's Hot and Cold, taking care of Naughties at 10 on Nation. If you want more naughty songs to turn up loud, sing along with, take you back to the good times, just say play Nation Naughties to your smart speaker and it will do it. Or get Nation Player, our app, and select Nation Naughties on there. Diana Ross on the way. After the guy who is a lot like Marmite, you either love him or you hate him. I don't think there's an in-between. But give him a chance on his brand new single. This is Taste Like Summer from James Blunt on Nation.

0: Good evening to Kira, flying solo tonight with Nation for company. That's for you, Diana Ross, Chain Reaction on Nation. She says, Roberto, I've never had a night shift check-in, but I always listen when I'm cleaning offices with my colleague Des, who's off tonight, unfortunately, so it's just me on my own. Give us a shout. Job done. Have a good one. I will definitely keep you going with the best variety of hits. If you'd like a little night shift check-in as well, just tell me who you are and what you're doing. Simple as that. Get in touch through our Facebook page, search for Nation, and I'll get wet, wet, wet on next. Nation
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Good evening to Connor. Doing maintenance tonight on the pipes, he says. I'm presuming water pipes. He's on shift till 6 a.m. That's for you. Michael Jackson. Smooth Criminal on Nation. Malik driving a truck this evening. Says the roads are nice and quiet. Pulled over for a coffee, enjoying your tunes whilst having my break. I've got Pulp's Common People soon right now. K-pop Demon Hunters on Nation.

0: Good evening, Rob. Serenading his colleagues tonight at Lidl. That's for you, Pulp's Common People on Nation. We got Jess and Amy working at Dunelm doing a shop makeover, apparently. Have a good one. I'll keep you going with the best variety of hits on your night shift. Blondie up next. Make me a
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0: Have you noticed how proper chilly it's getting, especially in the morning? When you first step out the door, it's like, oh, there's a bit of a chill in the air, isn't there? Autumn is definitely coming, and I'm still clinging on to summer wearing my shorts and t-shirt. Maybe that's why I'm feeling so cold. We've got £725,000 up for grabs this week, and if, like me, you're feeling the cold, you could spend that money on lots of winter sunshine holidays. How does that sound? We're going to give away the cash on Friday. You could even spend it on buying a property abroad and then go and live abroad for like 6 months of the year in a hot country and 6 months here. How does that sound? 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

0: Austin in love with that voice. Ella Langley, still huge that song as well. Choosing Texas. Taking care of things from me on Nation. I'm Roberto. Thank you for your company as ever. If you're on your night shift, good luck. Stick with us. We will get you through with the best variety of hits. And of course, if you're off to bed, sweet dreams. Have a nice sleep and a great Thursday. I'll see you back here tomorrow night at 8.
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15: 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I'm on from 6 a.m. Greg's got local traffic. Caroline's got local news. 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
11: Psst. Hey, dogs. 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If you're tired of dry, tasteless kibble or slop that plops out of a tin, you're going to want to hear this. 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